My name is Ron Freeman, and I'm a 1968 Olympic gold and bronze medal winner, and I also set a world record, the longest standing world record that stood for 25 years in the Olympic Games. 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

0: Chegwin's really an artist, this is. He's untouchable in that red flag. Chegwin's still going. And it's in the net. It is in the net. From number three, incredible.
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3: 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He's untouchable in that right flank. Chegwe is still going. And it's in the net. It is in the net. Goal number 3.
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1: Chegwe is really an artist these days. 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Chegwe is still going. And it's in the net. It is in the net. 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Incredible.
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0: And of course, those that worship him as they continue to do that in spirit and in truth. It's another day upon us, like we always do. It's time to create another amazing Sunday right here on Eagle 7 Sports Radio. A Sunday where, of course, we must approach with gratitude. You need to slow down sometimes, you know, and Sunday presents that opportunity. You need to embrace the no-rush atmosphere on this Sunday. You know, Monday, Tuesday, Wednesday, Thursday, Friday, we are all about the rush, leaving the house in so much speed. But today, yeah, you really don't have to. Unless you're late, or you're a church worker, or, you know, you're working Sunday. You have to be on time. Otherwise, you gotta leave the house. Only if you desire on a Sunday. It's time to actually refresh your soul. Get a cup of coffee or tea this morning as we get set to kickstart the Sunday. The sports blaze preparing us for the week ahead with so much positivity. Absolutely, no one like him. My name is Lawrence Nwachukwu Maxwell, the Maximum Goal Poacher, the MGP on the MIC. Why do you worship him?
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0: Welcome to the home of sports, home of champions. We're set. Take off this morning on the Sunday Sports Blaze. Attack, attack, attack is on the MIC. Good morning to you. Welcome to a new day. Take a calm breath. Yeah, just relax and enjoy this moment from now up until 9. Let's inform you. Let's educate you. We are Eagle 7 Sports Radio, 103.7 FM, broadcasting from Ogun State. This morning, Abeokuta, to be precise. Wherever you are listening to the radio station of the moment, we appreciate you. All of our listeners in the Far East Asia, shout out to you. Kuwait, Saudi Arabia. It will surprise you to know that we have a handful of listeners over there in Europe. And of course, Africa, North America, where the World Cup will take center stage. Massive, massive, massive listenership we got right there. So I say to you all, good morning. Welcome once again to this Sunday Sports Blaze. Let me whet your appetite with this news of Victor Osimhen striking and sealing the Turkish league title for Galatasaray. Victor Osimhen is Nigeria's most popular footballer right now. You would agree with me? Yeah, arguably though. But come on. Like those days when we used to have Rashidi, Yekini, Julius Agao, where are the other strikers again? Those strikers who always came to the party when you needed them to. Osimhen ranks amongst those players, of course. So he scored twice as Gala claimed the record 26th Turkish Super League title. That's with a dramatic 4-2 comeback victory over Antalyaspor at the Rams Park last night, securing a fourth consecutive championship to equal the club's own historic streak from 1996 to 2000. The Nigerian striker who joined Galatasaray permanently after helping them win the domestic double on loan last season was a defining figure on a night that nearly unraveled before the celebration could begin. Talking about a big game player right there. Antalyaspor twice pulled ahead to threaten what had been expected to be a comfortable title party in Istanbul. And Sona Dickman scored the opener for the visitors just before halftime, silencing a crowd already preparing to celebrate. The tension deepened after the restart when substitute Mario Lemina leveled the game in the 56th minute, only for Dickman to strike again like a thunder 6 minutes later to make it 2-1 on the night. Osimhen then took matters into his own hands from that point. Live it. I got this one. The Super Eagles striker converted penalty. He won the 66th minute to put Gala level before returning in the 88th minute to drill home a second and complete their comeback. And substitute Kan Aman then scored. Kai Aman actually scored in the 95th minute to put the result beyond all doubt. Surely.
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0: All right, so yes, of course, it's the Sunday Sports Bliss. Fireboy is set to fire things up this Sunday morning. Who's driving? Focus, focus, focus. I know you are feeling grateful and you just want to appreciate the Lord for counting you worthy to be a part of this beautiful Sunday, the 10th day in the month of May. I beg, take them easy. We love you. Drive carefully as you drive to church, you drive to work. Anytime you need Eagle 7 Sports Radio, you know the dial, 103.7 FM. Anytime you need me, baby, I'll be there. All right, time to use the rewind 14 and take you right back to Saturday. They tell you how Gala won their 26th title. Let's hear all the results from last night with you right here on the Sunday Sports Bliss with the Maximum Goal Poacher. Attack, attack, attack. The day started with the Premier League action between Liverpool and Chelsea. That game ended 1-1, I beg your pardon. The VAR at the talk of Cole Palmer's goal. Gavin Beck opened scoring as early as the 6 minute before. Captain Fernandez leveled it. And that's how it actually finished. In England, as Liverpool were held by Chelsea at Anfield. Brighton, Wolverhampton Wanderers. It was a three-star performance from Brighton and Hove Albion against Wolverhampton Wanderers.

Interesting Premier League, I tell you. Who could ever believe that AFC Bournemouth could just be qualifying or qualify for the European Sports? They enjoyed a massive away victory yesterday against the Cottagers. 1-0. AFC Bournemouth beat Fulham. Sunderland versus Manchester United finished goalless. And City, they kept the fire burning, they kept it alive. Talking about the title chase, breathing down the neck of Arsenal Football Club, who, by the way, get to play today against West Ham United. And already Pep Guardiola is rooting for West Ham. Who else would he root for if not West Ham? Solidarity for West Ham United. You never see anything. City 3, Brentford 0. In the league on La Liga, rather in the La Liga today, it could just be a day that Real Madrid most definitely wish had never come, especially not when Barca need to clench the title. El Clasico! Woo! Before we go there. La Liga, yesterday, Elche and Deportivo Alaves won, all it ended. Sevilla beat Espanyol by 2-0. And Atletico Madrid, Arsenal, beat them that damage. And since then, they have not recovered. They lost at the Stadio Metropolitano to Celta Vigo by 2-0. Diego Simeone, I guess it's time. Real Sociedad and Real Betis finished 2-2. Yesterday, Scatter defense of Bundesliga. Augsburg defeated Borussia Mönchengladbach 3-1. Hoffenheim 1. Werder Bremen 0. RB Leipzig 2. St. Pauli 1. VfB Stuttgart 3. Bayern Leverkusen 1. Wolfsburg 0, Bayern Munich 1. Zoom, zoom, zoom. Let's go to the championship town of Inter Milan. Yes, they have already clinched the title. However, they are so insatiable right now with a 3-0 hammering of Lazio. Cagliari lost to Udinese by 2-0. I'll tell you something about our own Maduka Okoye later. Lecce pipped by Juve 1-0. Come, I want to take you to Ghana. Sammy Kofi. This Okukusaku, whatever that means. Music is universal. The rhythm.

Aquaba, Eagle 7 Sports Radio 103.7 FM. Big, big, big time. We are warming up, gearing up, counting down, and of course, anticipating the Africa Village right there at the Eagle 7 Bamboo Garden. The garden will most definitely be transformed. It will be converted. Into a modern village, actually. The Bamboo Garden, Africa Village. It's all about the World Cup, the 2026 FIFA World Cup. I saw the Super Eagles New Jersey. Someone actually sent me one, and I'm like, am I supposed to put this on during the World Cup period? I don't know. Maybe I should just give it out or something. But come on. Maybe during the Unity Cup tournament, that one that goes down in London, I could put them on. But I don't need Aquaba jersey. I don't need the Ghanaian jersey. I don't need the jersey of the Black Stars. No. I'm not going to wear that one. If you see, the banter go too long, so I'd rather go for maybe DR Congo. I'm not hidden, you know, my fondness for DR Congo, okay? I have this weird feeling that DR Congo are about to cause a major upset at the World Cup, like we saw, you know, Senegal, Morocco, maybe Nigeria, because we're yet to get to the quarterfinal. But yeah, we took the World Cup by storm at some point, especially in 1994. If not be the Azzurri of Italy, not be this story for day they tell you now. Maybe not semi, now we forbid the first. After we defeated them in the round, second round, play quarterfinal. But that's in the past now. We did not qualify for the World Cup. We have to dream again. For those who qualify, 10 African nations, we shall be rooting for them at the Africa Village from June 11. My Ghanaian brothers and sisters, I definitely support you. But I would like to watch you, supporting you first, if you know what I mean. Kosteba Jabobai, social media will be too small to occupy the crazy banter that will be going on. So that's fun on its own. That's just by the side. We're going to create a lot of buzz around that. The Kenyan brothers, they know what I'm talking about, because they waste no time at all in jumping on Nigeria, especially when we didn't qualify for the World Cup. So yeah, get ready. You better perform well at the World Cup, because it no go easy. It no go easy at the Eagle 7 Bamboo Garden when the World Cup starts, even on air. 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

Let's share more results from last night with you in the Superliga. Alanyaspor 3, Kayserispor 1, Besiktas 1, Trabzonspor 2. Eyüpspor and Rizespor. It was a 4-0 thumping of Rizespor. Told you already, Gala 4, Antalyaspor 2, Osimhen with the brace. Genk Lembeligi 3, Kasımpaşa 2, Göztepe 2, Gaziantep FK 1. Kocaelispor 0, Fethiye Karagümrük 1. And Konyaspor lost to Fenerbahçe by 3 goals to 0 before Istanbul Başakşehir closed business against Samsunspor with a 3-0

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1: Fellas having problems with the chicks, I want you right now to turn...
2: Calling 911 for the Premier League title race right now, because City are starting to score goals. It seems like Jeremy Doku. Jeremy Doku is keeping Manchester City in the title race. Jeremy Doku said last month that he needed to add more goals to his game to be considered one of the best wingers in the world. The Belgian international's recent exploits are keeping City in this season's title race with another star showing in Saturday's 3-0 win over Brentford. And Doku's goal opened the scoring against stubborn bees cutting inside the crawling in a delightful finish, just as he did to rescue a last gaps draw at Everton. That was on Monday. Yeah, that was on Monday. And the 23-year-old has now scored four important goals in his past three games. A strike against Brentford, a double at Earl Dickinson Stadium, and his effort against Southampton to help City into the FA Cup final. In fact, he has seven goal involvement in his past six games, with five goals completed by two assists, as many as in his previous 24. Doku told reporters that I'm an instinct player. Today it's working out. I scored some goals. I've always played with instinct, but now the goals are coming. I haven't been a different player. I guess it's the best we've seen of Doku. Something just seemed to be working for Pep Guardiola right now. And their challenge may just depend on Doku continuing to produce moments of brilliance like this to drag his side to us at the finish line. His performance was widely praised, with the man of the match. The former definitely will be looking to help our City chase down the Gunners, who have West Ham to deal with later on today. Yes, truly, will be in the commentary box to take you through the motion. Let me just quickly leave football and tell you about the pugilist sports, where Daniel Dubio rose from the canvas twice to become a two-time heavyweight world champion after defeating Fabio Wadley in a brutal all-British showdown last night. It looked like it was going to be a short night, as former IBF champion Dubio was floored for the first time after just 10 seconds at Manchester's Krupp Live Arena. And he went down again soon after, as Wadley dominated the opening three rounds. But then the 28-year-old got back up, and the momentum of the fight soon began to swing as Dubio announced himself back in the big time. Wadley, who was beaten going into the fight, took some heavy shots and his nose was split open. But he refused to give up and fought on bravely before finally being stopped in the 11th round.
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2: I told you it's all about relaxation this Sunday, right?
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3: To say goodbye.
2: He can now look forward to bigger fights ahead. He could face Wadley again.
3: The
2: as in the immediate aftermath of his win, promoter Frank Warren said there was a rematch clause in the contract for the fight.

0: Well, Nigeria's the Tigers be leaving on a jet plane because they have a new sheriff in town. In line with the Nigerian Basketball Federation's NBBF long-term vision of building a world-class basketball structure and highly competitive national teams, the president of the NBBF, engineer Amadou Moussa Kida, has spearheaded a major step towards strengthening the technical capacity of Nigeria's basketball ecosystem. Under his leadership and following recommendations from the Federation's Technical Committee, the NBBF has approved the immediate appointment of renowned NBA coach David Fizdale as a new head coach of Nigeria's men's senior national basketball team, the Tigers. Kida described the appointment as a deliberate and strategic decision aimed at harnessing basketball talents both within Nigeria and across the diaspora, while positioning the national team to compete effectively at the highest international level. And David Fizdale represents the level of leadership, professionalism, and basketball knowledge that aligns with our vision for the future of Nigerian basketball, Kida stated. The NBBF president emphasized that beyond leading the Tigers on the court, Coach Fizdale's role will extend into broader development objectives. According to him, the Federation is committed not only to immediate success, but also to building a sustainable basketball system. Brilliant. That mentality, win-win-win mentality, must definitely be discouraged. Let's look at building capacity. And Coach Fizdale is widely respected for his extensive NBA coaching experience, strong leadership qualities. And with this move, engineer Kida continues to indeed demonstrate his commitment to strategic growth, technical excellence, and the long-term development of basketball in Nigeria.
1: And the different rules outside, your new outside.
2: So watch how you move outside.
1: Better not get confused outside. Never lose outside.
0: All right, I told you I had something on Maduka Okoye. It's indeed a milestone, no doubt.
1: You don't, so anytime.
0: Still surprising how he fell off the rank. That's Nigeria's number one. It's all good. Seems to be climbing his way right back up. Maduka Okoye became the second Nigerian goalkeeper to reach double-digit clean sheets in the European Top 5 League after recording his 10th clean sheet of the season for Udinese Calcio in a 2-0 win over Cagliari in the Serie A. Maduka joins Vincent Enyama, who registered 17 clean sheets in the French League on, about a decade ago. The Nigerian goalkeepers have often struggled to establish themselves in Europe's top five leagues, while the Nigerian national football team have battled with instability in the position since the departure, unceremoniously though, of Vincent Enyama from the national team. Okoye has now joined Enyama as the only Nigerian goalkeeper to record double-digit clean sheets in Europe's top five leagues. Europe's top five leagues, take note. And despite his earlier struggles, Okoye has found stability in the Serie A. And if he remains consistent, he could help bring long-awaited stability to the Super Eagles goalkeeping department. Yes, I think he can. But he really needs to man up and just ignore some of his criticism that often comes his way. That's one thing that Nwabali seems to have mastered where he pain you. Nwabali go play like say, it pain you, he go pain you well. And I never see anything. Now me go still keep. And Nigeria indeed have come to accept him that way. So Maduka Okoye, if ever you are sent to that position, I beg, just go in there with the Niger spirit. We know they carry last. Nothing they shake us. We are a happy people, a joyous people. We go through struggles, we go through pain, but it only makes us stronger. So get used to that, and trust me, your time in the national team will be worthwhile. Just how it feels to be outside, shit to make it hard. Let's tell you about some pretty girls, really, really beautiful ladies, I tell you. You need to see them. I can hook you up, you know. Nah, I can imagine your thoughts flying left, right, and center. I'm talking about the Falconets, guys, today. And tell me what they have in store for me. No, yesterday actually. They qualified for the 2026 FIFA World Cup. They've not failed to qualify for any of the Under 20 World Cup since inception. 2-1, they defeated Malawi in the return leg of the final playoffs, but 2-0 enjoyed in Ekene. Of course, that gives them that 3-2 on aggregate win.
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3: Oh, the station for the champions.

I shall continue to rest on the Macheko Dumi Fasheke. Machek Fashek. Holy Spirit song. Welcome you right back to the Sunday Sports Bliss. We're stepping outside now. We're outside, people. The 12th edition of the African Magic Viewers Choice Awards, AMVCA, held on Saturday at the Ekuru Hotel and Suite in Lagos, celebrating some of the biggest talents and productions across Africa film and television. The annual award ceremony, organized by MultiChoice through its African Magic platforms, honored actors, filmmakers, directors, writers, and content creators who made remarkable contributions to the entertainment industry within the past year. One of the biggest winners of the night was My Father's Shadow, which clinched multiple awards, including Best Movie, Best Director, Best Score Music. The film's director, Akinola Davis Jr., won the Best Director category ahead of notable contenders such as Tunde Kilani and Daniel Etim Efiong. Historical epic Lishabi, A Legend Is Born, also recorded a major win after Latif Adedimeji emerged victorious in the Best Indigenous Language West Africa category. In the acting categories, Uzo Arukwe won Best Lead Actor for his role in Colors of Fire, while Buchi Franklin claimed the Best Supporting Actor award for To Kill a Monkey. Actress Uche Montana was honored with the Trailblazer Award in recognition of her rise and impact in the industry. The night also spotlighted television and digital production, with Nigerian Idol Season 10 winning Best Unscripted Mnet Original, while The Low Priest emerged as Best Scripted Mnet Original. In the documentary category, Beyond Olympic Glory secured the top prize, while Huzainin won Best Short Film. The AMVCA remains one of Africa's most prestigious entertainment awards, bringing together stars and creatives from across the continent for a celebration of storytelling, filmmaking, and cultural expression. Can I just share the full list of winners with you? Abinow.

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Let's move on from there. This genre took the entertainment scene by storm. I'm a piano. All right, guys, let's bring you the full list of winners at the AMVCA last night.

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Best director, Akinola Davis Jr., My Father's Shadow, the movie. And best supporting actress went to Linda Ejiofor, My Father's Shadow. The best. And Shola Shobowale and Kanayo O Kanayo were honored with the Industry Merit Award. Guess, sir.

0: girl.
1: Oh my love, go by me. Hey, you know this money coming constantly. Baby, show by me.
2: Ex Big Brother Niger winner Ilaboye Odinaya, alongside family members including her father Emmanuel and one of her brothers, have been hospitalized in Yabasim Hospital. That's somewhere in Abuja, Lube to be precise. They were hospitalized following a confrontation between Ilaboye and her father, which she shared in an emotional live stream video where she was crying out for help. This was confirmed by Sunday Scoop in a phone conversation with the Federal Capital Territory Police Public Relations Officer Josephine Ade. She said the man is in the hospital, they are sick, all of them were badly injured and are all in the hospital. We've not released anybody. Ade also noted in a further statement sent to Sunday Scoop following the rescue of Miss Ilaboye and our two brothers, Gutsin 14 and Devin 10, they were rushed to Yabasam Hospital, Lugbe, alongside their father, who also sustained injuries during the confrontation by the area commander, Metro ACP Ufomadu Juggling. And the rescued siblings are currently in police protective custody, contrary to the circulation online, while their father, who is also receiving medical treatment, remains in police custody. Investigations are ongoing and questioning will commence immediately. All parties are certified medically stable by the attending medical doctors. You know, I saw that live stream by Ilaboye where she was crying out for help, and I'm like, what really is going on? Because you could see the father right behind her. I thank God the police waded into that one. Just pray that everyone is okay. At the end of the day, seems like it's a family problem right there. We keep blazing the trail. That's why we are Eagle 7 Sports Radio 103.7 FM.

Ninja to the worldwide world, yes. 48 nations will converge in North America with no Nigeria flag hoisted there. Quite unfortunate, but still, we are Ninja to the world. Eagle 7 Sports Radio 103.7 FM. All right, I'm getting to the high point of this morning's broadcast.

0: And that's how it goes. Champions League finalists and former Conference League holders, they do battle in today's Premier League derby at London Stadium, where West Ham United host Arsenal. The Hammers' fate is officially out of their own hands after last weekend's 3-0 defeat to Brentford, while the Gunners continue to dream the double dream. It was only Bayer Leverkusen, it was only Sporting Lisbon, it was only Atletico Madrid. The naysayers have been out in full force since Arsenal progressed to the Champions League final. But what matters most is that Arsenal progressed to the Champions League final, ain't it? Now, the sprightly Bukayo Saka struck the decisive goal in Tuesday's 1-0 victory over Atletico in the second leg of their semi-final, ending Arsenal's two-decade wait for another UCL final appearance, and potentially soon ending a near 140-year wait for a first top-level European honour. Mikel Arteta's men must pass a Paris Saint-Germain side test in Budapest to stop the champions of Europe. You'll never sing that, Jibes. By which point, Arsenal will also know whether the double is a realistic aim or a mere fantasy. I don't think so. However, the Gunners could soon reach champions-elect territory in the top flight thanks to their, lead over Manchester City at the top of the Premier League table. Even if, indeed, the Sky Blue still possess a game in hand. And thanks to the back-to-back triumph over Newcastle United and Everton, as well as Man City's surprise draw at Everton, Arsenal will be crowned champions if they prevail in three highly winnable final fixtures against the Irons, Burnley, and Conference League focused Crystal Palace. A run of one win from five away matches does not exactly stand the Gunners in good stead, but their 27 set-piece goals most certainly do, especially against a team renowned for their dead ball deficiencies. While West Ham United have not conceded the most set-piece goals in the 2025-2026 Premier League, that unwanted honour belongs to Bournemouth. The Irons have shipped the second most with 23. Bournemouth is on 25, as well as a division high 15 from Connors. Nuno Espirito Santo's side let in another from a dead ball situation last weekend as Igor Thiago struck a penalty for Brentford either side of Dino Mavroponis' own goal and Mikael Damsgaard's effort in a derby drubbing. West Ham's three-game unbeaten run coming to an end was painful enough, but Tottenham Hotspur prevailing at Aston Villa the next day capped off a horrific weekend for the Hammers, who now sit below a dreaded dotted line. The London Stadium hosts Arsenal today. Mikel Arteta has got so much to say ahead of this one. And you trust us right here on the Sunday Sports Blink to bring you his voice and that of Nuno Espirito Santos. Let's start off with the visitor. Let's start with the visitor, because the spotlight is on them. And here comes Mikel Arteta.
1: Since the beginning, you mean?
2: Well, since now, this kind of.
1: Yeah, obviously his role has grown around the club, around the team, on the pitch, I think, towards the opponent as well. And you sense that. I mean, he's got a presence now. He's got an aura. He's got something special. He's a different player. He's a player that can change a game in any moment. And creating that fear in the opponent, I think, is something important. Yeah, I would have loved to have him much more in recent weeks. But I said to them, if that's the case, okay, let's use it in a really probably in the best way, which is, okay, you're going to jump in now fresh, motivated, with a different emotional state, and you can really impact the team now.
2: Lowest we've ever seen you, and the sort of emotional difficulty of that. And then after Tuesday, it was maybe the highest we've seen you, especially on the pitch, including some of the dancing on the pitch. Is that something, a side of you that comes out often? Obviously not publicly, but privately.
1: That side? The dancing part, that was level one. There's still a lot of levels to go. Hopefully we can see it at the end of the season.
2: That was during when a specific song came on, which I believe players all quite like as well.
1: Yeah.
2: What's the origin of this song?
1: It came there somehow, and the players really like it.
2: Do you like it?
1: I love it.
2: And is that becoming almost like the soundtrack of this?
1: Mm-hmm. Yeah.
3: Thank you.
0: All right, thank you very much, Mikel Arteta. I love him very much. We all love Bukayo Saka. He's got the aura, right? We go see today now. Let's hear from Nuno Espirito Santos.

0: please.
1: Just speak to you about Brentford.
0: Yeah. Was a tough weekend for all of us. A bad result. First half positive. I think we performed well. We had our moments, but overall a bad weekend. That I said before. It's only up to us to react and bounce back.
1: Do you feel like this team though is kind of set to bounce back? Because you've had these moments in the season where it's felt quite down, but the team actually managed to respond quite a few times.
0: Yeah, we've been able to always react, including during the games and during the season, with poor performance, poor results, but the next one comes and we'll be able to perform well, achieve a result. This is what we expect from Sunday. We've proven ourselves that here at West Ham, nobody give up. So, let's go.
1: And how's the team looking in terms of fitness? The last few weeks, it seemed to be fully fit.
0: Yeah, everybody's okay, which is good. Good for us that everybody's healthy.
1: In terms of bouncing back, it's Arsenal that you face next. Obviously, an amazing result for them in midweek. Is that kind of the worst time to play them when their spirits are going to be so high?
0: It's difficult because they are very good. They are a very talented team that is fighting for huge things, achieving huge moments, reaching the final of the Champions League, fighting for the league title. Tough opponent, but we are at London Stadium, which gives us always a plus of energy, and especially for us, we have to give it all. There's no hiding. We have to be there.
1: Playing with a bit more freedom in the last couple of games, and the release the shackles slightly in terms of their attacking output. Would you agree with that? How do you see them as a?
0: I see them very well. Like I said, talented, a group of players that have been a while together. They have routines. Tough opponent.
1: This week, there's been talk about your future, and I know you've said previously that you think about that towards the end of the season, but even if you can't share it with us, have you thought about it personally? Do you sort of know in your head what you might do come the end of the season? In both scenarios, if the team stays up or if the team has the opportunity?
0: I'm going to be honest with you. I don't have 1 second to think about next season. It's so demanding that what we have, the challenge, especially the game of Sunday, is what we have to focus. I don't have any second on my mind. I don't have enough energy to think about what is ahead. It's just tomorrow after tomorrow, day by day.
1: And is that the same with the people you work with on the board? Are they also kind of prepared to leave that to the end of the season, or are they trying to engage you at the moment?
0: I think all the club, all the staff, all the board, the players, everybody, the fans, we have our mission in hands. It's about Sunday. Just focus on Sunday.
1: Just in terms of Sunday and what's happened before then, how hard is it at the moment, I guess, or how much work do you have to do to make sure the players aren't thinking about Brentford, aren't thinking about, Crystal Palace was a good performance, but there was drop points there, so how hard is it to just get them to have tunnel vision just on Sunday and not think about things that have happened?
0: Think about Everton, think about Wolves, think about the first half of Brentford, the positive things that we've been showing ourselves that we can do. This is has to be our mindset. Anything that happened before, it doesn't cannot change it. We can impact what's ahead of us.
1: Just last one from me. I guess the media, we like to say when we talk about games, this is the biggest game in West Ham season, or this is the biggest game for West Ham in years. But does it feel like that? And also, how important are the home support going to be, the home crowd at the London Stadium? Because to use that cliche, it does feel like it's the biggest game for West Ham in a long, long time.
0: It's a big game, and our fans know. And they've been fantastic to us at London Stadium. We've been showing, inclusive with results and performance, that we can count on them. So realizing that it's up to us to deliver, but it's a big game. Thank you, Chris.
2: Hi, Neil.
0: Hello.
2: Just going back to Arsenal, obviously in a really good moment at the moment. They've got a great record against West Ham at the London Stadium in particular. Where do you see their weaknesses?
0: They don't have many. They are very good, and they do things very well with the ball, off the ball, work hard, disciplined, organized, talented. There aren't many weaknesses to exploit.
2: They've obviously really good with set pieces, and West Ham have conceded, I think it's 15 goals from corners this season. How smart do you think your players need to be on Sunday to avoid giving away those sort of situations, but then obviously when they're trying to defend those situations, to kind of be really aware of how Arsenal will try and attack those set pieces?
0: Yeah, Arsenal is one of the teams that takes more advantage of the set pieces. We've been working today, and what we ask from our players is do your tasks, focus, realize the importance of that moment and help each other.
2: There's another stat that I saw. West Ham have failed to score in three of their last five Premier League games. Obviously, I was at the game against Brentford last weekend. We saw the woodwork deny you three goals. So obviously the chances are there, but does it make you rethink your strategy from the off when you're seeing players miss chances, or is that the time that you then try and give them more confidence?
0: I think they need confidence, especially the players that in our front line. Tati hit the post two times. He needs confidence. Things will change. Things will change, and we are positive that Sunday is the day.
2: And just finally for me, you've talked about the players, you've talked about the need to react. How have they been in training?
0: Good. We've been working well, committed, focused, realizing the importance of, but getting ready. And we're going to be ready. Okay. Cheers. Thank you.
3: Hi, Nuno.
0: Hello.
3: On Sunday, there's obviously so much to play for both teams. Arsenal go for the title, you're trying to stay up. Do you think it'll be a very nervy game, and do you think that could benefit you guys being at home?
0: Being at home is good for us, especially recently. I think our fans are giving us an extra run, so being really, really helpful. Nervy is always nervy, especially in these final games of the season. There's always anxiety involved in the games, so it's up to us to try and control our nerves and deliver what we want.
3: And I was wondering, did you watch the Aston Villa game yesterday?
0: I watch all the games. Watch all the games.
3: They didn't play so great against Tottenham, but then, you know, were fantastic yesterday. Do you ever think about things like that, like, oh, this didn't go in our favour, or do you just have to focus on yourself?
0: Yeah, exactly what you say, focus on yourself. You cannot judge the decisions. It's up to you to try and impact where you want. It's your team, your game, your decisions. This is what I think and I'm focused on.
4: It's your team, your game, your position. That's what I focus on. The words of Nuno Espirito Santos. He goes out today at the London Stadium from 4 p.m. The ultimate football experience most definitely will be kickstarting to bring you the match updates and analysis for that encounter. A very important game that the Arsenal must be able to take all 3 points. But will the Hammers be spoilers? Remains to be seen. Today at 2 p.m., we shall be serving you a repeat of yesterday's conversation on 90 Minutes with Mathematical, where Dr. Segun Odegbami hosted Senator Yabo Obasanjo. If you missed it, well, of course, this afternoon we shall be relaying it. All you have to do is stay glued to your radio from 2 p.m. to listen in. Dr. Segun Odegbami and Senator Yabo Obasanjo on 90 Minutes with Mathematical. It's all about politics. It's all about the past, the future, and what have you. So they will be discussing so much. If you missed it yesterday, like I said, here's another opportunity for you to catch in. All right? Precious. Princess Precious from 1 p.m. will usher you into that time. The Sunday broadcast most definitely promises to be exciting as usual. Join me later from 4 p.m. as we go through the West Ham United versus Arsenal encounter on the ultimate football experience. It's on that note that I have a moves from the studios. to a bigger studio, if you know what I mean. 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Oh, by the way, you can actually watch the 90 minutes conversation on YouTube. 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Don't forget to subscribe. There'll be plenty more sporting action to come your way today. But for now, let's just call it a wrap. My name is Lawrence Nwachukwu Maxwell. The Goal Poacher, the MGP on the MIC. Maximum Goal Poacher on the MIC. I do have a relaxing Sunday. Like I always say, don't forget to go to church. Attack, attack, attack. Good morning. God bless you.

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1: Charlie.

0: I'm Clinton Aluvi. I've just won the 100 meters under 20 championship. It has been really good about the first position. I come from Kenya. 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Thank you very much.
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0: Chagwe is really an artist these days. He's untouchable in that right flank. Chagwe is still going, and it's in the net. It is in the net. Goal number three. Incredible.
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0: debuting every Saturday. It's Mathematical 7. Oh, yes. What time? 7:30 a.m. on the dot. 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What's it about? It's a full range of sport and entertainment. Oh yes, what a complete package of goodness. We're doing this for you, our superb listeners. 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

My name is Firdaus Bulbulia, and I am one of the executive members of the global movement Put Children First, which is a pan-African program where we want to place children's issues, especially education, high on the agenda. 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
0: Yes, welcome back. 90 minutes with Mathematical. I'm sharing 90 minutes with Professor Senator Yabo Obasanjo. And you can join us later, not now. We're still advancing our conversation. And I'm just wondering, with the excitement that I've seen around her these past couple of months, is she going to continue interacting with the people, having a role in Ogun State in one form or the other, even in her own way? You know, is she missing that energy that she has put into her electioneering process so far? What is going to happen next? Are you going on or are you stopping? Not to campaign or to for the electioneering, but even in your life, that's what I'm saying. I see that your interaction with the people is such that just brings joy to your face.
5: No, I love interacting with people, different kinds of people. So for me, campaigning has always been good. Like, a lot of people don't want to meet with people in rural areas. They don't want to interact with them. They don't want to, you know, nobody wants to see poor people. For me, every interaction is an opportunity to learn. But at the same time, anytime I'm doing something, I'm fully devoted to it. For example, the way I campaigned this time was the way I campaigned the two times I ran. I go to people in their communities, I talk to them, I interact with them, I try and understand their lives, and then understanding their lives makes me then think about how to solve the problems. They tell me about all the problem. They might not even tell me about the problem, but in telling me the story of their lives, I can see points that one can improve. Or sometimes people just tell you the problems they have. We don't have electricity. We don't have good water, things like that. But I don't know if I can say I miss it, because when I left before, I love those interactions, but when I'm dedicated, like with my teaching, I loved interacting with my students in the classroom. And when we had to go online, that was very difficult for me because I love the interaction. But I quickly loved online, to the fact that now I'm teaching online. And even the teaching online, when I first moved to teaching to an institution where I was teaching online, it was very hard for me. I actually told the dean, I said, the assistant dean, that is my direct supervisor, I said, I really want more interaction with students. And they found ways for me to interact with them, but it's not the same as being in the classroom. So then asking you questions after class, they come to your office and ask you more questions, or you have office hours. So for me, interacting with people is just something that makes me happy, and to understand their situations. I love asking students about their lives, why they want to do this, why they want to study, or they ask me advice, what they should go to graduate school to do, and things like that. So I can't say I miss it, because I realized about myself, I'm the kind of person that can sit in a room by myself and do things. Like, I can use my intellect, I can write papers,

0: don't need any noise when I'm thinking of what I want to write. I don't, you know, I can concentrate, but I can also be out there in the market interacting with people, buying foodstuff and joking with them. So for me, one doesn't take over the other. I just need both. So I will I miss it? Sort of, I guess, but I don't mind it. I'm not going to, if I don't need to be out there, I always try and understand human beings every time, because anytime you interact with people, you learn more. So I don't have to be doing politics to get that.
1: Very good. One question everybody says I must ask you, and I will ask you at this time, is that,
0: yes,
1: how did our father, your father, mm-hmm, take your entry and your exit out of this whole race? How did he take it? I'm talking about, of course, you know who we're talking about. How did he take your entry and how did he take your exit?
0: I will start with the exit. I think he was quite happy. I think he was quite happy. But I think the entrance, I think it was just cautiously optimistic for me. I think it was like, you know, I think if you ask him, what he will always say is that, I think, or what he will say is that, I know Yabo will do well in any position she has. Mm. So he trusts and believes in my ability. But of course, he's played politics and he knows it's not a straight line, and he knows all the, I'll use some Yoruba here, all the egus and all the tons that are out there in politics. So he knows that it's not a straightforward path, and that there's all kinds of dangers in it. So I think, of course, that would be of concern to him. But So I think that was the going into it was like, okay, there goes Yabo again. But, you know, he knows he can't stop me from doing what and it was actually, I think for one of the things for the people that came to ask me to do it, I think, I think that's also one of the things that came up in this, because they also believed in me is why they did it. And I think for me, I hate to say to them, but I also felt that now I've fulfilled that's their hope, right? And I know they're very disappointed that it didn't work out, but I tell them that at least now I know that I have the power of the people in my hands, that the people understand that what I did for them was that I did a very good job. And it's not everybody that leaves, that does a good job, that gets that, what do I call it, that people can actually then see people appreciating them in their lifetime. Does that make sense?
1: Yes.
0: So even for that, but with my dad, I think when it all ended, I'm sure he had a sigh of relief and said, okay, good.
1: I can imagine that. I can imagine that. Now, the whole of Ogun State is awash. All billboards are taking over by you know, one person in particular. The person you had to acknowledge and you considered to.
0: Yes.
1: How well do you know him? How well do you know him? And, you know,
0: I don't know him very well. Don't know him. Our paths had never crossed in politics. When I was commissioner, and I don't know his career very well, so some of this I might get wrong, I have to say. I don't know. So when I was commissioner, I believe it might have been in Lagos State House of Assembly. And of course, as a commissioner in Lagos, like if I was in Ogun State House of Assembly, I probably would have maybe crossed paths. But I was commissioner, we never crossed paths. And from commissioner, I went to the Senate. And I believe, again, and I'm not sure about this, it was in the House of Rep when I was there. Or it was either in the House of Rep or in the House of Assembly. But even if it was in the House of Rep, I never met him, because we're 100 senators. And so anybody that was a senator when I was a senator, I know them. Like, we would have had some interaction. It might not have been a lot of interaction. Like, there were some senators that you'll be closer to, especially we have a sitting arrangement. So I don't know how they have it now, but when I was there, it was alphabetical order and by party. So the people sitting around you, you tend to become close to. And then there's some people that by affinity, like I was a little bit closer to, we were 8 women then. That's the highest number of women this Nigerian Senate has ever had. And we were pretty close. I was pretty close to, I mean, not all of them, but at least I think 4 or 5 that I can say I was pretty close to. So, I do not know him. In this journey, that was my first meeting of him. I do know that a lot of the people that he has on his team are people that were on my team when I was in the Senate, or that were part of my team when I ran for Senate. So I know he has picked some good people to work with him. Other than that, I can't say I know him.
1: Now be a seer, peer into the future for us. From your experiences so far, there are threats all over the place. There's the potential of crisis, agitations here and there. What do you foresee for Ogun State? Just going for the political landscape, help us look at it. What do you think is going to happen from your own, you know, experience so far?
0: I don't know. Nigeria is an interesting place. I have a nephew. I was talking to him. My nephew was born in 2004. So I was trying to tell him about Nigeria and how things never go smoothly and all. And of course, it was like, no, things are not that bad. Things go smoothly. Like, then I realized that in his whole lifetime, we've had elections every 4 years. Like clockwork. Me and you know that's not our own experience of Nigeria.
1: Yes.
0: So you can see how, for me, my feeling is but even in that democracy, you know, all the things, when I was in the Senate, like, who would have believed a president will die and then we don't know if it was his body that was brought back or if it was, I was in the Senate, that it was like all drama. People were, like, we were sending spies to the airport to wait, to look into the woods, to stay in the woods, so there's always drama in Nigeria. So that's why I can't predict. And every Nigerian drama takes a different, nothing ever repeats itself the same exact way. I do believe, though, that the agitation against consensus, I know more about the ones in Ogun State than the ones in other states. I'm told that it's also in other states. I think I started early because Aset was the first to do the governor consensus, which I actually believe, and maybe it's my ego speaking, but I believe that consensus was done early, really to stop me from moving forward, like the momentum we had. So I don't know. I don't think those agitations will last. I believe that most people will eventually abide by what the party wants. I think the party might have to call people together. What they should have done before doing the consensus, they might have to do it after. And that is one of the reasons I kind of applaud the man that got the consensus for the governor, because after the fact, it was then trying to go around to talk to people. The party will come in and maybe do it after. It would have been good if it was done before, because the whole point of why consensus technically is better than a primary is that in a primary, everybody fights each other. Even in primaries, usually there is consensus because people will accuse each other of something. So somebody has to bring each other and say, look, you become this, you become this. Let's just everybody, let the party, you know, everybody stays in the party. Everybody does what they need to do. You know, some almost like a sporting thing, like your analogy. Let's shake hands and shake each other and hug each other and move on, right? Sometimes you, most of the time, you have that even after primary, because that one might say, oh, you know, this is what he did. He did. But in the way consensus is supposed to work is that you do that before so that the fighting doesn't even occur. Right now, the consensus was done, a lot of hot feelings with people, then you now do the running around. It's almost making it come to become what happens with primary at the end of the day. And I think the earlier we do those things that make those things, everybody cannot win all the time. That's just the way of the world. So and sometimes people that you think you could do better than win. That is just the case. And sometimes, like I've said, when this happened, I've had to tell my people, sometimes even the most brilliant person in class does not become the student that gets first for whatever reason. Maybe that day they had a headache. Whatever. I'm just saying that one has to just look at the options. And I think at some point, I think leaders that are reasonable, I think the leaders that made the decision might have to leave the way for some people that are more consensus building people, people that actually can make people feel that they're appreciated in the party and that somebody had to win. And sometimes it's about the way you go about doing things. And sometimes I'm old enough to know that sometimes it's just the way you can get the same result, but you could have done it in a better way.
1: Did it occur to you at any point in the course of your experience that you're being a woman stood in the way? Do you think that in Ogun State, we are ripe for a female governor? Following your own experience, was it raised? Was the issue raised? Was it discussed? Whatever. A female governor in Ogun State.
0: Of course, in interviews throughout, people brought it up, especially women that were interviewing me, because it's a big issue for them. In my own life personally, I've never used being a woman to stop me from doing anything. Never. And I have to say, I've said it before in other venues, my parents, both of them, have never said, yeah, but you're a woman, don't do this. When I wanted to get my PhD, I was 21. My father was like, where do you want to go? This, that. So I've never had... But that is for me. I don't see it as an interest. Of course, Nigeria is a very patriarchal society. So others see it as an interest, right? It comes up in interviews. I'm sure it comes up in people's minds. I don't see it. I've achieved a lot of the things I do by using my brain. I think my brain is better than a lot of men's. I don't think women are saints. I don't think... I've done some research on women and governance, especially as it relates to health. Women are not saints. The history of Nigeria even tells us that. We have had some women that got to positions of power and abused them just like men have done. So I don't think, and if you look at the history of the world, there are also women like that have had positions of authority that cannot be said to have used it well. So I don't think, but what also the research shows is that women tend to do better governance in health and education. There are several reasons for that. One is that in many patriarchal societies, no matter how patriarchal they are, they allow women to be teachers and nurses. So a lot of women come into leadership with experiences in those two areas. So when you come from those two areas, most of us in leadership, where we do things that we know, right? If you're an engineer, you want to go into leadership and say they should be doing construction everywhere, right? Things like that. So if people come from education and health, then they're going to push those kinds of laws. But why that is a good thing is that education and health are really human being factors. These are things that really make a country better. In building houses is good, but building children that become educated means you will be able to build better houses in the future. So there's that, and there's just the fact that women are also better at looking at the future because they raise children better and they interact with their children in very fundamental ways that they are more future focused about that. The future should be better. Of course, there are men that do that too, and there are men that feel that education and health are important. But in this situation specifically, being a woman, was it an hindrance? Probably, because Nigeria has never had a female governor. And probably, I remember the only time I had a question that baffled me, and as I'm thinking, I'm like, we have to do this interview again because I'm very tired and some of my thought processes is probably not what I would have wanted it to be. But
1: we are almost done, and maybe now we should just ask our fans. We have a few more minutes to go. One or two calls. We'll just take one or two calls for people to pass their comments. Don't forget the numbers: 0700-225-1037. You can just call. We take one or two calls. But as we start to round up, now no more dangerous questions. Now it's just
0: okay.
1: The call. One call has come already. Let's take this call. Hello, good morning.
2: Hello, good morning, Nicholas.
1: Nicholas, where are you calling from?
2: Abeokuta.
1: In Abeokuta.
2: Good morning, Mathematical, and good morning, Professor Yabo.
1: Okay, go on.
0: Good morning. Good morning.
2: We do respect, as a former commissioner and senator, and the daughter of the former minister of state and civilian of state, you are one of the luckiest persons alive among the 6 billion human beings on earth. And you come from a state that has had a Sumlai of Kuti, a Madam Tinubu, and women who have excelled in all things. I do not expect you to talk about Nigeria as a patriarchal state. America has never had a female president.
0: I can't even hear what you're saying.
1: No, I will explain it.
2: America has never had a female president. Will you say it's a patriarchal state? You know, but I hope it is high time Nigerian women.
0: The world is a patriarchal
2: state. As journalists, as lawyers, as doctors, as university lecturers, as pastors' wives, come together and galvanize. It was what Funmilayo Okuti did. You know,
1: I'm okay. No, he's not attacking you. He's not attacking you.
0: Can you just tell my story? Please, can you put him off?
1: He's not attacking you.
0: No, but I don't understand the question. But let me tell this because I really want to tell it. Because it was the only time in the whole experience where I felt, okay, I don't even know how to answer this. And somebody in the audience, they answered. A gentleman, old, but I don't think he's that old. So it will be, I don't think it will be 80, somewhere between 70 and 80, which is older than me. I'm 59. And he asked the question after I spoke. He said, what about your children? How are you going to look after your children? And before I could even answer, another gentleman in the same audience said, what is Dagba now? I am my journey, which was... I was like, okay, I knew you wouldn't have asked a man that question, but if I have little children at this age, somebody should be, I will be a medical miracle at that point. So it was the only one. But of course, because he asked the other people asking, and for that other question, I am not saying that US is not a patriarchal society. The world is patriarchal. It's just the extent with which they are patriarchal. In my own personal life, have I seen my education? I've been able to do all the things I want to do. In Nigerian society, are there some things I that, yeah, I there's some behaviors that our society expects from women. That's the kind of thing, like that question. Somebody was worried about my children that are all adults, asking about taking care of them, because women are still expected to look after the home, cook, clean more, and all that, which hinders your ability to take as much time at work as men. And one of the jokes I made during the campaign, which happened, was a friend of mine that kept on saying something about my gele, where while I was trying to ask her to critique what I had said in a speech, and she was like, yeah, but I don't like. And my take from that is that sometimes women are our own worst enemy. I don't think the emphasis should be on what a female politician wears or how they look, but somehow they're always trying to turn us into fashion icons. Which is not the point. But we live with it whichever way we can. So to say that I'm saying Nigeria is patriarchal is a bad thing. All countries are

Oh, yes. Thank you so much for staying tuned, family. Really, though, I've been loving you for days and days and days. I hope the repeat broadcast of 90 Minutes with Mathematical 7, you found it informative, educational, and of course, pleasurable. Time check, family. It's 24 minutes past 3 p.m. this beautiful Sunday afternoon, the 10th of May, 2026. And you know what time it is? It's Sunday Advice with the Princess. My name is Precious Isioma Okofo, and I'm the Princess. This is the second segment of Sunday Vibes with the Princess, and of course, it is just vibes. And all about you. So take advantage of this, call in and ask me to play you any song, and I mean any song. Although, like you already know, I prefer Afrobeat because you're Afrocentric, but I really mean it when I say any song. So long as it's going to make you happier, you know, spice up your Sunday afternoon, I'm down. So let's get started. The number to call, 0700-2255-1037. 0700-2255-1037. 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Call me, ask me to play you a song. Guys, I'm at your service entirely, absolutely, and forever and ever. So let's get back to the music, family. So you call in and ask me to play you a song that you like. You know what? I'll play songs that I like. Deal? Let's get to the music. This one is Olamide with Don't Stop. And actually, guys, my taste in music is unquestionable. So I'm certain you're going to like it. Or not?

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Somebody called me Wild Room Briggs, so I had to come back. Because really, this second segment is all for you. So please call me back. Please, 0700-2255-1037. 0700-2255-1037. You can also call 0812782-8497. 0812782-8497. But if you're quite busy and you'd rather text me on WhatsApp, that's okay. The number to call or text is 0706728-0732. It's all for you, so call me and ask me to play you any song. I'm at your service. Your wish is my command. But yeah, while I wait for your calls and messages, hopefully somebody doesn't call me while we're on a break. Call me now, okay? Let's get to the music. This one is Shanti's with Shole. Is it that difficult to call? I don't think so.

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Seriously, guys, it's not that difficult. Call me and ask me to play you a song. It's the second segment of Sunday Vibes, the Princess, and it's all about you, all for you. 0812782-8497. 0812782-8497. That particular individual who's always calling me during the break, please now call me now. 0700-2255-1037. 0700-2255-1037. 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

0: You know, at this point, I'm getting this really good feeling that you guys like my songs so much that you want me to keep playing them. If that is true, then I'm so honored. But then again, you might have one or two songs you like me to add to the playlist, so call me and I'll add it. This is Sunday vs. The Princess, and I'm at your service to play any song you want me to play. 0700-2255-1037. 0812782-8497. 0812782-8497. Do you guys see what I did with Ishe and Eleko? I was thinking something else sounds like this. Guys, let me give myself cheers. I always said my taste in music, unquestionable. Just when I'm clapping for myself, somebody now call Wickedness. Hi, good afternoon.
1: Hello, good afternoon.
0: Hello, what's your name and where are you calling from?
1: It's Mr. AD calling from.
0: Mr. AD, thank you so much for calling. So I'm listening. What song would you like me to play? Same to you.
1: My prayer request.
0: My prayer request by who?
1: By Frank.
0: Okay. I won't be the best. Right? Yeah. Anywhere they come in put, yeah. No one. I'm going to play for you. Thank you very much. Right. Colin. Yes. So how about you? What do you want to play for you? Or would you rather vibe to my choice of music? That's not going to be a bad idea, but you know, we can have both. You don't have to choose between my choice and your choice. Think about it. 0700-2255-1037. If you want to text me on WhatsApp or call me on WhatsApp, the number is 0812782-8497. 0812782-8497. 0812782-8497.

0: Okay, while I'm waiting for you guys to call in, let Reminis tell you what I'm feeling. You guys should call me Lay. Respect me. Okay, finally, someone just call in. Hello, good afternoon. Hi. Good afternoon to you. What's your name and where are you calling from?
1: My name is Wenga from Mogada.
0: Wenga, thank you so much for calling. So hit me. What song would you like me to play for you?
1: This is an old song, but
0: Da Green,
1: pom pom pom.
0: Okay, pom pom by Da Green, no problem. I'm going to play that for you. Thank you so much for calling. You're welcome. I'm so sorry. I thought you were done talking. How about you guys? What would you like me to play for you? 0700-2255-1037. You guys know we don't have that much time, right? I have about 30 minutes max. I'm trying to be a good person. But so that you remember to call me, this is Kwame Lee by Reminisce. I like the song a lot and I hope you do too. Don't go anywhere, guys. Be back in a bit.

But yeah, well, family, I have to get going. Time check is 58 minutes past 3 p.m. this beautiful Sunday afternoon. I hope I made your Sunday a little bit better. Or very much better. Sunday vibes with the Princess on Eagle 7 Sports Radio 103.7 FM. And I have to bounce. To those of you who are second guessing Colin, I have nothing to say to you. And to those of you who managed to call after much pleading, thank you very much. But I do have to leave now. Join me again, same time, same station. Actually, not same time. I mean, 1 p.m. every Sunday for Sunday Vibes with the Princess. You know, I'm going to give you all you need to make your Sunday fantastic. 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My name is Precious Isioma Okofu, and I'm the Princess. I leave you in the hands of Ricardo Banks with Easy Jeje. Because, hey, the new week is coming, and I know you are tempted to do a lot and grah. But, hey, I mean, take a chill pill. Bye, guys.

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meet hiccups on the way, but then nothing deters us from taking you ever closer to the action. And that's how I want to say a very warm welcome this evening. It is West Ham United versus Arsenal Football Club. Apologies that we are getting this started some 15 minutes into the action already, and plenty of chances already created by the Gunners, especially coming from Leandro Trossard, who has actually come close to putting Arsenal in front twice. Welcome to the ultimate football experience with Matt Hammanem in goal for the Hammers. We have Jean-Claire Todibo. There's also Mavropanos, Axel Disasi, Aaron Wan-Bissaka, Thomas Susek, not forgetting Matheus Fernandes. There is Malik Diouf, Jared Bowen, and indeed some of you, while Valentin Castellanos is a man up front for the Hammers with Arsenal, starting with David Raya between the sticks. There is Ricardo Cagliafori, another player who has come close to putting Arsenal ahead. There is Gabriel Magalhães, William Saliba, Ben White, Miles Lewis-Kelly, Declan Rice, Bukayo Saka, Eberechi Eze, Leandro Trossard, and of course Victor Gyökeres. That's the same starting side for Mikel Arteta in three games. Absolutely, it seems to have found momentum in this lineup. Good evening, my name is Lawrence Nwachukwu Maxwell. I'm the maximum goal poacher, the MGP on the MIC. I say welcome again as I go straight to the tick of the action with the Gunners, having one of the few free kicks that they have won, but this time around just in the center circle with Eberechi Eze, the man with the ball that swung it straight to Declan. Declan definitely has got a couple of fans booing him out there. Bukayo Saka for the Gunners. Finds Eberechi Eze, who shoots but then blocked. Jared Bowen there, still Arsenal. And David Raya has called the play. The Arsenal goalkeeper has been phenomenal this season. Between the sticks for the Gunners. It thrust a long one into the West Ham half, which of course is controlled right there by Arsenal. Arsenal, by the way, are dressed in their away kits, the white jersey, and of course the wine shot, while the Hammers have got a red light jersey and a white short, while the Hammers are playing from left to right, attacking Arsenal Football Club right about now. David Raya with the clearance. That is well handled by West Ham's United, Aaron Wan-Bissaka. A man who definitely will be heading to the World Cup with DR Congo come June. And like you may have heard, Eagle 7 Sports Radio 103.7 FM. We're also getting set up for that big World Cup party. It's going to be an unprecedented coverage of the global fiesta. Arsenal with a throw-in from the left. A situation they share it so much. It's going to be a deep one. Declan Rice decides to go very short for Lewis Kelly. A return ball to the man in the box. Definitely shielded off there. Mai Fernandes. A strong defending from the West Ham United man. Unperturbed about the territory, knowing that that was in the 18. He stood his ground and watched the ball roll out the touch for a goal kick to the Hammers. Eagle 7 Sports Radio 103.7 FM. West Ham United yet to really have that sufficient time on the ball, with Arsenal having to do all of the play right about now, which of course takes us to the first 20 minute start, where a shot on target reads
West Ham United 0, Arsenal 1. Shots of target, nil West Ham. And of course, three shots off target by the Gunners. Block shots for Arsenal, 0-4, West Ham United. And it's 29-71 possession. Corner kicks, Arsenal have won two already. Fouls committed, one apiece, throw-ins, 4-3. And crosses, we have it, 0-2. The man who calls the shot is Chris Cavanier for this encounter. West Ham United, Wan-Bissaka takes a throw-in. Ball still in play. David Raya. Plenty of full-time result to tell you about in the Premier League. Aston Villa, they picked up a disappointing point. It's definitely looking like they are doing everything they can do to achieve Champions League football. Well, relegated Burnley, I'd say, deserved their points. For Nottingham Forest and Newcastle United, they also shared the sprawls from a Magpie Elliot Anderson. He came back to Hunter, his boyhood club, with a late equaliser to take Nottingham Forest a step closer to survival. A crucial blow for Newcastle United, who are dominated for most of that one. Crystal Palace, Everton, 2-2, it ended. The corner came up plenty, but then another encounter where the sides had to share the spoil. For the toughest, European hopes are coming on stock. 20 minutes played at the London Stadium. West Ham United, 0. Arsenal, 0. Leandro Trossard, 1-1 there with Wan-Bissaka. Arsenal are looking relentless, I tell you, in their attack. Attacking West Ham. And they have a set piece, Declan. A nice way to shore up your line. Declan takes it. He crosses. That's close. Goodness me. For the third time. A goal line clearance, you want to say. Mavropanos stopping William Saliba's goal bound attempt there. Look at that. They are knocking. No doubt about it, Arsenal. That was Cagliafori's header, brought right back. And the final clearance. Wow. That is indeed a reliever for West Ham United. Arsenal have been pouring the attack like it's going out of fashion. Here they come again, the Gunners, and Lewis Kelly whips one into the box. Iberici Eze. Has the ball gone out of touch? No. Still in play. West Ham finally win it. Here they come. From the left. That's the pushing in the box. Leandro Trossard. But that doesn't seem to have attracted the official, Chris Cavanier. You just have to watch this game. A whole lot at stake. City fans will be rooting for West Ham United. Well, like I said, Arsenal, come on. They've shown a great momentum. They've shown that fighting spirit. Seems like Mikel Arteta has finally gotten that final puzzle. We've often spoke about the mentality. This is the season running, and they're showing no sign of crack despite
starting off with a quadruple chase. Now it's a double, and the most important double, you'd say, in club football right about now, the UEFA Champions League, and of course at the EPL, the English Premiership. 24 minutes, 0-0. Let's move on, as that game is a poster. It's a Ben White. Ben White doesn't look too good. Let's move away quickly and update you on what's happening elsewhere. This is the ultimate football experience on Eagle 7 Sports Radio 103.7 FM. You already know it's week 37 in the MPFL. Abia Warriors Caliphate by 2-0. It's the first half. Umuchineke are down by 2-0 against Kun Caliphate. Elkanemi Warriors, Niger Tornadoes, 0-0. Christian Mosquera has been prepared by Arsenal right about now. Enugu Rangers 1, Bendel Insurance 1. 45 minutes, halftime between Elkanemi Warriors and Niger Tornadoes, 0-0. Kano Pillars, Warri Wolves, 0-0. Katsina United, Ikorodu City, it's barren there as well. While Kwara United have taken 2 goals up against the People's Elephant. Nasarawa versus Plateau United, 0-0. And the fight for survival, right there in the Kenne, Remo Stars versus Bayelsa United, it's 1-1. 1-1. Shooting Stars 1, Barao 0. Wiki Torres 1, Rivers United 1. Updates from the MPFL, the latest score coming through. EPL, done and dusted, Burnley, Aston Villa 2-2. Crystal Palace, Everton 2-0. Nottingham Forest, Newcastle United 1-1. There's an enforced substitution coming through from Mikel Arteta's Arsenal. Zubi Mendy, number 36. Jersey man is getting ready to come on. Would that confirm? Or would make way for the Spaniard? And the game continues right there at the London Stadium. West Ham 0, Arsenal 0. West Ham United are starting to grow into it. West Ham United. Diouf was making the run to connect with that ball from Fernandes. The speed definitely wasn't there. 26 minutes. Now it seems like West Ham United would start to play, because prior to that, injury sustained by Ben, who's hobbling off right now, has been helped by the medical team of Arsenal right there. In comes Martin Zubimendi. They have a Champions League final coming up, the Arsenal month end. Three games to go. Only 2 points separate them right now. Or you can make that three, actually, if this were to end in a draw. Ben White, remember, is out for Zubimendi. Yeah, we saw Mascara being prepared as well. Wan-Bissaka takes it throw-in for West Ham United. It just misses Castellanos. Arsenal

It's been quiet in the last 5 minutes. Bukayo Saka. You want to call him the golden boy of Arsenal, giving them that all-important winner against Atletico Madrid in the second leg of their UEFA Champions League semi-final. Two heads better than one. Mikel Arteta and his assistant rubbing minds there. They know this is looking tantalizing for them.

Ashton Abukayo-Saka to Victor Gyokeres, trying to play Declan Rice. It's going to be West Ham United throwing. Wow. The tackles are flying recklessly. That's an Axel. We're bringing you the latest score update in games across the globe. And our feature game is West Ham United versus Arsenal. 41 minutes. Diouf takes a throw in for West Ham. Another throw in. When you look at the situation at the bottom where West Ham United find themselves, they are 18, 37 points tied on 37 with West Ham. Albeit minus 9, a minus 19 goal difference. Wan-Bissaka. West Ham. Into him, no West Ham United. It's going to be a West Ham United throw in, and Trossard can't believe it. Wan-Bissaka to take this one. Maybe turns it to Fernandez. Fernandez all the way to Castellanos. It clears into the Arsenal half. Such an important and huge figure, Wan-Bissaka, in the West Ham United setup. Nuno Espirito. He's quite a furious at Chris Cavanier on that challenge, Susek. No one seems to be in danger. Just a free kick. We look at that again. Wow. They really do have to be careful. He also put himself in danger while trying to keep Lewis Kelly at bay there. 44 minutes at the London Stadium. West Ham 0, Arsenal 0. We saw that, yes, Manchester City can actually score goals with Jeremy Doku returning to injury, you'd say, just at the right time for Manchester City. With a three-star performance from the citizens as they look on. Leandro Trossard to take on Wan-Bissaka. 1v1. Trossard, he gets a crossing, but not pass. Mads, in goal for West Ham United.

It has to be said, yes, Trossard has indeed done pretty well in this first 45 minutes. Bukayo Saka. Bukayo still driving the ball. But a moment of hesitation there. I saw him give the ball away, but Arsenal still win the control. Look at Wan-Bissaka, like a Chinese monk or something, getting that ball off Arsenal. That was indeed, oh my goodness, what a flying header right there. How close can you come? West Ham United. That is what I'm talking about, a break out of nowhere. Wan-Bissaka with the crossing. And indeed, it's a lovely ball from Tata. Only David Raya denied him. A diving header. When last did I see one like that? 3 minutes added. What a game. And they have their first corner. Izazi, Cagliafori. In a war of words, perhaps. Yet the corner is set to be taken by West Ham United. Crossed into the box. Struck right back. Ball still. Oh, yes, David Raya. Finally ends all of that threat at Arsenal's goal. 47 minutes. Told you it's a 3 minutes added in this half. West Ham United 0, Arsenal 0. Arsenal definitely must have learned a thing or two from that West Ham United break. They thought Chris Cavanier was going to blow for a foul, but he looked away. Cagliafori takes a throw in for Arsenal. Arsenal themselves, the last couple of minutes, I've had to watch West Ham United do all the play. And here they come once again, West Ham United, shoved off there by Bukayo Saka. Somerville. They win it right back. A free kick to West Ham United.

Eagle 7 Sports Radio 103.7 FM. Lewis Kelly and Tata that a moment. Sending bodies into the Arsenal's 18. Just a yard away from it. This perhaps will be the last kick of this half. West Ham United. It's taken. A deep one. And the referee sounds at the whistle. That's the first 45 minutes at the London Stadium. West Ham United and Arsenal doing battle. It ends 0-0 after 45 minutes. And when we look at the stats, you'd agree with me that Arsenal most definitely are the better side as far as this half is concerned. Shots on target. Arsenal 2. Shots on target, Arsenal 2, West Ham United 1. Shots off target, Arsenal 3, West Ham United 1. Block shot, West Ham United 1, Arsenal 5. Possession, it's a 33-67. Corner kicks, 1-2. Fouls committed, 7-2. Throw-ins, it's a 10 apiece. We've seen plenty of throw-ins in this game. Yellow card, 2. Hammer players have been booked by Chris Cavanier. And crosses, it's 0-3. Goalkeeper saves, 1 apiece. Goal kicks, 5-3. What a game. And when you look at some of the standout players in this half, Leandro Trossard most definitely ranks amongst the best. In the colours of Arsenal, we are 7.1 rating. For Hammondson in goal for West Ham United, it's 7.0. And so is Mavropanos rock solid in the heart of their defense, 7.0. Fernandez has been masterfully controlling the midfield for West Ham United. He's also on 7.1. Eagle 7 Sports Radio 103.7 FM. Do not go anywhere. The second 45 minutes will return shortly. Let's go to the NPFL week 37 matches on Abia Warriors cannot find a way back against Kun Khalifa. This is damaging to their continental ambition. Absolutely. They trail the visitors by 2-0, and it's 65 minutes. Elkenemi Warriors and Niger Tornadoes, 0-0. Enugu Rangers and Bendel Insurance doing battle at the Cathedral. It's 1-0. Kano Pillars have taken the lead against Warri Wolves, 1-0. Katsina United, 3. Ikorodu City, 0. Kwara United, 2. Eimba FC, 0. Nasarawa Vassar's play 2 is goalless right there. And the Remo Stars are struggling indeed this season. I mean, it's not just the season, but even in this game, they can't go in front against Bayelsa United. It's 1 hour of football in Ikene. It's Remo Stars 1, Bayelsa United 1. Defending champions do not want to go down the abyss of the NPFL. Talking about the relegation waters, that's where they have been wallowing, and now it's a fighting for survival. All they have to do is to get all these 3 points to keep their, you know, very thin hope alive. And Bayelsa United equally do need points as well to stay up. So it's a relegation battle in Ikenne. I mean, I'm not surprised the result is this way. Shooting Stars lead Barau FC by 0-0, while Wiki Tories have extended their lead against the Rivers United 2-1. The NPFL remains, in my opinion, the most unpredictable league in the world. Take that to the bank. My name is Lawrence Nwachukwu, Maxwell the Goal Poacher. Let's share with you the
Premier League full-time score. Burnley and Aston Villa played 2-2. Crystal Palace, Everton also played 2-2 draw, while Nottingham Forest and Newcastle United finished 1-1. Half-time between West Ham United and Arsenal, it's 0-0. In La Liga, Mallorca 1, Villarreal 1. Athletic Club 0, Valencia 1. Real Oviedo will play Getafe before the El Clasico, where Barcelona could just be crowned champion. That's one, you know, game that Real Madrid most definitely would want to do everything within our power to see that they are not the team that will be defeated when Barcelona are crowned the champions of the La Liga. And there's been quite the stubborn news coming through from the camp of Real Madrid, from the, you know, the bus stop between Valverde and Tchouaméni and all of that. Now we hear that Kylian Mbappe will not front Real Madrid fans this evening, with the striker being left out of the Alvaro Arbeloa squad to face Barcelona in El Clasico. According to reports, Mbappe stunned his teammates at the end of Saturday's training session by stopping suddenly, having felt discomfort in his hamstring before announcing that it could not continue and leaving the pitch. There had been just a 5 minutes remaining of a training session which had gone positively, with staff optimistic about Mbappe's chances of featuring at the Nou Camp this evening. Mbappe has been the subject of widespread criticism from Madrid supporters after he elected to go on a yacht holiday with his new girlfriend while recovering from his hamstring injury. Jaye, Kylian Mbappe, what team Peking will do? You know, say that kind of game. That game where we say Barca feet popo them, my guy. You don't reason the game, you don't cower. Anyway, guys, do stay with us. We are Eagle 7 Sports Radio 103.7 FM. Let me take you, let me now take you straight to the Italian Serie A. Hellas Verona and Como 907, it's finished. Advantage Como 1-0. Cremonese 3, Pisa 0. Fiorentina, Genoa, full time 0-0. And 27 minutes between Parma and AS Roma, it's the visitors who do have the lead 1-0. While AC Milan to play the former club of Ademola Lookman, Atalanta, at 7:45 p.m. There'll be, yeah, a handful of games going down in the league on AS Monaco versus Lille, Anze versus Strasbourg, Auxerre welcome Nice, Lorraine versus Marseille, Metz at home to Lorient, Paris Saint-Germain versus Brest, Rennes welcome Paris FC, Toulouse versus Lyon, while Eredivisie action 82 minutes, Ajax 0, FC Utrecht 1, Excelsior 1, FC Volendam 1. This game are in the 82nd and 84th minute respectively. FC Groningen 2, NEC Nijmegen 1, FC Twente 4, Sparta Rotterdam 0, 82 and 85 respectively. While Feyenoord and AZ Alkmaar playing 1-0, it's 82 minutes. Fortuna Sittard lead PEC Zoll by 3-1, 84 minutes there. Go ahead, Eagles 1, PSV Eindhoven 3. 80 minutes, 71, right there at NAC Breda's home ground, where they are taking on a Heerenveen. They lead by a 2-0. Telstar and Heracles, it's 0-0. 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

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We are Eagle 7 Sports Radio, and we're right back at you for the second 45 minutes. If you missed the first half, well, of course, a summary is that it ended in a 0-0, okay? But we saw a couple of saves coming from the West Ham shotstopper Hamad and also Mavropanos, who blocked the headers from Leandro Trossard and Ricardo Calafiori's attempt as the visitors indeed started well. West Ham grew into the match, and David Raya saved a Tati diving header shortly before the break. And leaders Arsenal are hoping to extend their advantage over Manchester City to 5, while the hosts are looking to avoid relegation. They just have to win, simple as that. Welcome right back to the ultimate football experience on Eagle 7 Sports Radio 103.7 FM. My name is Lawrence Machuku Maxwell. Let's get back into it as we continue to serve you more of those action coming through from the NPFL, Nigeria Premier Football League, where we are into match day 37, the remainder of the season's game to be played simultaneously according to the MPFL directives. So let's share the latest coming through from there. Abia Warriors are still down by 2-0. Enugu Rangers have taken the lead against Bendel Insurance. It's now 2-1. That's a good one for their title ambition. El Kanemi Warriors versus Niger Tornadoes, 0-0 there. We have Kano leading Warri Wolves by a goal to 0. Kwara United, Emba, it's still Kwara 2, Emba 0. Nasarawa 1, Plateau United 0. Remo Stars 2, Bayelsa United 1. Yeah, I can hear the jubilation around me. Yes, Remo Stars have indeed kind of brightened their chance of staying up in the NPFL. Trust me, you don't want to go down to the NNL. And then we have Shooting Stars lead Barao by a goal to 0. Wiki Torres 2, Rivers United 2. So that's the latest score coming from the Nigeria Premier Football League, the NPFL. West Ham United versus Arsenal. There are a few changes to tell you about as far as this game is concerned. We've seen a change on the part of Arsenal. I'd confirm that right here, right now. We saw Ricardo Calafiori making way for Christian Mosquera for Arsenal. And that's the only change in this half so far. That's a 2. Implemented by Mikel Arteta already. Ben White, you recall, couldn't continue after he picked up a knock. And Martin Zubimendi came on for him. And that's, of course, the story of the game so far. Wan-Bissaka. West Ham United. Inching closer and closer. Jared Bowen with the final ball. Perhaps more power, that's... could have been different. They found space in the Arsenal box. Calafiori, I thought he was having a good game. It's taking off for Mosquera. That's his substitution. We understand that Ben White has got a brace on his knee. That... it's not looking good at all for Arsenal. 50 minutes. It's the Gunners who are passing the ball around in the half of West Ham United. It'll be Richie Eze to Zubimendi. There's some really tight defending there, forcing Arsenal to retreat. Again and again. It's all about creating those spaces. But West Ham United, they are gradually getting into it.
Diouf with the clearance. Somerville. He wins it, but the referee calls for the ball to be retaken. It's going to be a West Ham United free kick. This game is so monumental. It has implication on the top and the bottom of the table. Here comes Arsenal. Victor Gyökeres could not get to the ball as Diouf wins it for West Ham United. Diouf runs out of idea. Arsenal. It's Trossard. Wriggling like a worm in the middle for Arsenal. William Saliba finding Zubimendi. Mosquera. Bukayo Saka. Mosquera. Bukayo. Bukayo shoots. Always rising. Yeah, space. But the execution, not the best. And Bukayo Saka, they all love him at the Emirate. He's the golden boy. Injury hampered the season, but coming right back at the time where he's needed the most. Mikel Arteta aiming for a double. The Hammers have to fight for every point at stake in the remainder of the season. I think you're throwing Arsenal. Berici. William Saliba. Another look at the 7.74 points. +4 to 1, +3. It's all about goals. Arsenal are yet to rattle the neck in this game. Berici with a through ball too. Ow, Bukayo Saka, he did get the crossing, but quickly stopped there by West Ham United. Diouf fouled by Bukayo Saka.

Don't get it twisted. It's a KG affair. It's actually a vital game for these two sides. One error and you're doomed. Hamilton with the clearance for West Ham United.

Westziof. Diouf had to walk a couple of yards away from where that throw-in was intended. Mikel Arteta was calling the referee's attention to it. This is what players do. Shouldn't be much of a problem. Did he keep that in play? Yes, he did. No. No. That ball had already crossed the line. It's going to be an Arsenal throw-in. Iberici with a fine control. Arsenal, Declan, that pass too strong. Can Iberici, is they get there? No. Zubimendi acknowledges it was too much. They had space if he had actually got into the end of that ball. The ball floating everywhere on the pitch right now. Right back to David Raya, who calms things down. Plays with Declan.

Father Touch. It's going to be an Arsenal throw-in. Miss Kerra. The game intensity as they dwindled a bit. Lewis Kelly. And Trossard back to Lewis Kelly. It's Zubimendi. William Saliba to Christian Mosquera. They are getting to complete all the passes. Ibiri Chiesa to Declan Rice. And now to William Saliba, who plays with Zubimendi. Ibiri spots Bukayo Saka. A pass is returned. The defenders also come into the fray. Gabriel Magalhães, Zubimendi, Ibiri Chiesa. Bukayo Saka shoots! Another ball from Bukayo Saka, which of course was flying. Man, that was a good position. All he had to do was choose his spot. Perhaps the far right would have been a better choice. Attempts, it's a 5-12, shots on target, 2 apiece. They are coming right back into this game, West Ham United. Game on, Tata. We don't do this, Arty. Well intended for Wan-Bissaka. Lewis Kelly keeps it in. And Trossard. Sport distribution there to Christian Mosquera. It's Arsenal. More like taking us right back to where we started. Bukayo Saka was about to get to the end of that pass until Diop. Big strong. Came in between. It's 59 minutes. West Ham United 0, Arsenal 0. All Arsenal have to do to win the title is win all 3 remaining games, and they are home and dry. It's an Arsenal corner kick. West Ham United deal with that situation. Bukayo Saka. Leandro. He crosses it. Headed out by West Ham United. Ball still in the danger zone. West Ham are defending for their life. He gets the ball. That's a free kick. The referee plays. He waves play on. Bukayo Saka. Headed out again by West Ham United. And they keep piling in those crosses this time around. It rolls out the touch. I also thought Fernandez, I was fouled there. Some scorching football being played by both sides. A very crucial game indeed. Keep your momentum going for the Arsenal. But West Ham United, like I said, they have to win. That's the only guarantee of a survival. Tied on
the same points with Tottenham. An hour of football played. No goal to report as yet. They're going for the tight ball, the Arsenal. Lewis Kelly. Leandro plays Gabriel Magalhães. Zubimendi. William Saliba. He moves. Releases for Christian Mosquera. Was a bit offensive this time around. Bukayo Saka. Is he going for yet another of those pile? No. Releases. It's still Arsenal. William Saliba to Gabriel Magalhães. Iberia Chiesa. Lewis Kelly. Checked by Wan-Bissaka. Hernandez. Showing some great piece of skill there. West Ham United foul. Arsenal. I take it quickly. Iberia Chiesa. Possession start, it's 22-78 in the second half, 34-66. That's how we ended the first 45 minutes. Arsenal, foul there. Hernandez has to be careful. In a manner in which he actually refutes the referee's decision. That's a foul. So it's a free kick to Arsenal. A very interesting position. If either one or two on that, maybe not the exact spot. The last one we saw, Iberia Chiesa taking the first half. It's kind of identical. This time around, it seems to have left it for Declan. It's a two-man wall for West Ham United. But the defense line, pretty tight. And Declan Rice takes it for Arsenal. It's been pushing in the box. The referee spotted it. Gabriel Magalhães, the culprit. So nothing comes off that one for Arsenal yet again. 65 minutes. And of course, Nuno Espirito will also look at fortifying the starting 11 with a substitution. 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And this is the ultimate football experience. Geoff to Somerville. They don't want to lose the possession and they quickly win it back. And now they can actually go ahead. With Jared Bowen striking the ball really hard, but then body's in the way. Mads have cleared the ball to the half of Arsenal. Cross for Geoff. He was never going to get to that. It's going to be a number 11 for West Ham United. He's had
a decent game. A Valentin Castellano starter is on a yellow card, is making way. Even Arsenal are also preparing Martinelli and Martin Odegaard.

Number 10 for number 8, Tiberici Eze for Arsenal makes way for Martin Odegaard. More creativity. Zubimendi came on for injured Ben White, and now he's been taken off. Kai Havertz, not Martinelli, Kai Havertz actually has been introduced. Iberici Eze, Zubimendi taken out for Kai Havertz and Martin Odegaard. 68 minutes. The first attempt is another ball to the part of Victor Gyökeres. A yellow card for Todibo. It's been pretty rough on Victor Gyökeres all game. It's been coming. He knows that. That's the third yellow card for West Ham United. Pablo came on for Castellanos. For West Ham United. A 69 minutes with Arsenal about to take a free kick. They're just forming a line close to the 6-yard. And look at that. Like a match pass. This is getting really dangerous, I tell you. And Arsenal, they are actually protesting. A foul, perhaps a penalty shot, but the referee has looked on. West Ham United cleared the line. Arsenal. Leandro Trossard. The referee blows for a free kick. Let's see for that potential and ball. Okay, that's a tight one. Pablo, the ball rolled towards him and you could see him actually pulling his hand away. Definitely for me, that's not a penalty. Martin Odegaard, Jared Owen, having a word with the match official, Chris Cavanier. He tells both sides to hush, hold on. It's a potential.

0: Chegou is really an artist these days. He's untouchable in that right flank. Chegou is still going. And it's in the net. It is in the net. Goal number three. Incredible.
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2: Trust me, there's going to be a lot of crisis to be managed. 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

0: in any 2025. 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
1: o ni subu
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2: Oh yeah, I mean, Commander, you're welcome to our studio. It's indeed a great honor to have you. I spoke with you just before we came on air, and I can't really wait to actually, you know, ask my first question. You know, when we talk road safety, it cannot be overemphasized. And in recent times, you want to look at, you know, just how ready is the road safety in actually checking some of these road accidents. Only recently, I think somewhere along I think they called him the New Road, where Anthony Joshua was, you know, actually caught up in a road accident. But I just want to know how effective, you know, is the road safety in actually checkmating some of these avoidable road accidents.
1: Thank you for that question. It's a very good one. We are 2-3 minutes away from every crash. Immediately, we have responders, those that are artisans, businessmen, market women, all over the country, especially in Ogun State. When there are crashes, they call us, and 24 hours, 7 days a week, we have standby rescue team that are mobilized. For every day, we have at least 4 men, a driver and a vehicle, standing by for emergencies. So in the case you mentioned, they acted promptly. The problem is that you will not be there when it occurs. No matter, even in the civilized war, it takes them 2-3 minutes. Yes, so, but we always have men, even in the night, standing by. And coming to this station is part of our effort that even if you don't know us, if you are not a responder, you know Eagle FM. It's a very popular station around here. So even if you get in contact with the station, at one call, my men will be on the spot.
2: Absolutely. Correct. Just a follow-up. You mentioned, you know, the availability of men. What about the ambulances, the equipment, the gadgets needed for this operation? Are you equally equipped for that?
1: Yes, we are. We always, like I said, there is always a driver attached to the team and a vehicle. Apart from that, we have a synergy with the Ogun State Ambulance Service. In fact, there is one station in front of my office in Itori, 24/7. So they have nurses on duty and they have drivers, at least to give you first aid.

0: case of an emergency. So we are well prepared.
1: Right.
0: We are well
1: prepared. Just one, Dr. Muhib, this one is more of like public education. Looking at underage drivers as well as, you know, those who actually take calls during, you know,
0: driving.
1: I want you to just educate us on the dangers of this.
0: Okay, before I go to the dangers of making calls or using phone while driving.
1: Yeah.
0: I was at a seminar in our headquarters in Abeokuta yesterday, and we have been given a marching order. It means very soon we are going to have special patrols. In fact, it's commencing tomorrow to calm down on people that use phone. It's not only call. They text, they chat, they do all sorts of things on online.
1: They stream.
0: So, yes, while driving. So we are going to stamp on, we are going to go all out. It's going to be like 4 or 5 days in a week. Special patrol.
1: Wow.
0: Yes. So that, because enforcement is the only thing that can reduce these crashes. When people are conscious. Recently, we painted our office so that it will give people a mindset that there are people saddled with that responsibility to caution them. So we are well able.
1: Well said. Over to you, Dr. Muhib.
2: Oh, yeah. Oshogidigoni Maxwell. What you call? 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
1: Oh, okay.
2: Yes.
1: Okay.
0: If there are some things, if you did not curtail them, if you don't leap them at the board, they will cause trouble for you. So, but actually, we are not here to say that. You are talking about Awenyo, Olokpa, Soja, VIO. 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
1: Yeah, of course.
2: Okay,
1: you know,
2: yeah.
1: I'm definitely loaded. Now we've talked about you know the road offenses and all of that, but I just want to know, Commander, you know, on your daily, you know, going around the roads, what are the major road offenses your command actually encounters?
0: Especially in Ewekuru, it's driving against traffic, as in following one way.
1: Oh,
0: it's so common. To the extent that they will abuse you if maybe unconsciously you block them or you did not, you know, you'll be looking at your mirror, looking at the back, not knowing that somebody is approaching you.
2: Oh, yes.
0: And if you mistakenly block them, they will abuse you and insult you. They have seen it as right to drive against traffic.
2: Okay.
0: It's a very bad thing. It easily causes the loss of life. Because if you are going on your way, facing the right direction, you'll be moving at whatever speed you think is convenient.
2: Ben.
0: But if you mistakenly see somebody in front of you, head-on collision will only cost life. The impact will be too much. Not like when you have rear end. The vehicle is going the same way, you hit from the back, the impact will be minimal. But when you hit yourself head-on, especially on a two-lane, two-way lane, not one way, if it's a single lane, you'll be careful that the other vehicle is approaching you. But when you are going straight, you are on a two-way lane, you are on this slow lane, You are not expecting anybody. But those that are driving against traffic in Ewekoro, we are going to stamp down on them. Because they have even legalized it that they will abuse you.
2: Okay.
0: They will insult you if you did not leave the road on time. Meanwhile, maybe on the other lane, there is a trailer that is approaching. So you are supposed to stay on your lane. So we are going to stamp down on them. It's a major factor in this local government.
1: And so what advice do you have for such motorists, especially now that, you know, we are approaching that heavy traveling period, the ember month? What advice would you render to motorists?
0: Well, only the living can celebrate. But if any of you are traveling and you did not get home, you will only put people into mourning period. There will be no celebration.
2: Okay.
0: It's only the living that can celebrate. So I want us to, every day is a celebration. Every day is a Yuletide. There is nothing special about Ember Month or festivities. We are the one that cause these things. Because drivers, commercial drivers wants to make more money. Then the passengers will have more passengers. You will leave from Ota. You know that if you come back, you will get more passengers. So you want to go 3-4 times in a day. So like that driver that caused that death the other day, he must be rushing because it was a rainy night. So there were people everywhere. So he was be rushing that, let me quickly go and drop this. That vehicle cannot fly this road again.
2: Okay.
0: It was a write-off. So you should consider the cost of a crash. We don't call it accident in FRSC.
2: Okay.
0: Because accident is something that happened unexpectedly. Crashes give you, I mean, when it rains, you will know that the road will be slippery. So if you not start over speeding, you are looking for a crash, not an accident. An accident is that maybe you are going, then the tire suddenly, even that one will give you sound. You will hear a strange sound that's supposed to slow down.
2: Okay.
0: If you are driving when, I mean, different circumstances, like when we in a cloudy environment, in a hazy situation, you slow down. If you are driving in early morning, you slow down. Anything can happen.
2: Okay.
0: That day, he suddenly came into a flood of water, but the speed was too much.
2: Okay.
0: The vehicle that was coming behind him was speeding too, but not as much as it is. Then that one turned over and faced where they were coming from.
2: Okay.
0: But his own, he could not control it. He entered and assaulted about 3-4 times. Then the man that died was flung out of the vehicle and he died instantly. Number one, they will have overloaded the vehicle. It's another issue.
2: Yes.
0: In a vehicle where you're supposed to have 4 or 5 people, driver, one passenger in the front, and 3 passengers at the back, you see them carry up to 8-10. Crashes will happen. No matter how careful you are, if you did not jam somebody, somebody may jam you. But okay, if there are only 5 people, it's manageable.
2: Then.
0: But where you're supposed to have 5 casualties, you know, you have 8 or 10. Is it a gain or a loss? Too much.
2: So, Eshigirigoni, Ogawa Unit Commander CRC Samuel Babatunde Gold. Anyone, oh, Babawa, Tonje Oga, ni Ileshe ti Road Safety. Order to jail unit commander from Ileshe ti Road Safety. I want a Jotron Risi Ojupopo ni Oledewa Nigeria. 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Adanu Duro Die, Tabati Kwada De, Ashi Ojupopo in Yawanele. That's Bali Joa Soro. But you know, say Nico Kong, be mini miji meta. If you want to close the player, crawl or to Loni, about today, Ashi Ojupopo Silafin, let's see. Okay, Baba, I pay a she. A cool at Tony Lataro, as a cool, then Leco, a late FM for one. Boy, you must be boxing in Lagolo de Marie.
0: Or by an hour for an ETF for a
2: Shigone. Maxwell,
1: yeah,
2: we're taking break.
1: Yeah, we need a musical break right now.
2: All right.

0: 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Every Thursday from 5 p.m. Bagede Oro, Headline, Vox Pop, The Hot Seat Interview. Power explained clearly for inside our new Ogbonge political program where we they call Bagede Oro. 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
1: Àwọn yìí tí àwọn olóṣèlú fà mọ́ra yìí tí wọ́n sanwó fún yìí ṣé nǹkan tó lóṣèlú yẹn ń ṣe ṣé òun gangan lẹ̀ ń jábọ̀ ẹ̀ fún ará ìlú ṣé bó ṣe rí gangan lẹ̀ ṣe ń jábọ̀ ẹ̀ fún ará ìlú bó tilẹ̀ jẹ́ pé ẹ̀ ń gba owó ẹ̀ ń ṣe gbogbo ẹ̀ ṣé bí wọ́n ṣe ń ṣe gangan lẹ̀ ṣe ṣe yẹn iṣẹ́ tẹ kọ́ tẹ kàwé tẹ gboyè ńbẹ̀ ṣé bí wọ́n ṣe kọ yín gangan nìyẹn.
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5: I'd have to drag you back a bit because my colleague mentioned it earlier. I don't know if you answered it categorically because of my, you know, pardon my Yoruba. Now, he talked about motorcycle, tricycle, and all of that. And these days, it's crazy the number of this, tricycle and motorcycles out there. I want to know, are they becoming a safety concern in Ogun State? If yes, what are the modalities put in place to checkmate this before it turns a menace to the society?
2: Thank you for the question. I think I responded in Yoruba. That's why the doctor
5: and Muhib cannot help me. Mama Bami so dear dear.
2: That's very good. Well, we are going all out to stamp out on all road traffic offenders.
0: Okay.
2: Especially tricycle and Okada. I made mention of one motorcycle that had 5 or 6 bags of beans or so.
0: Yeah.
2: And that somebody was still sitting on top. We arrested him and he was prosecuted. We're going to have on the 12th of this month, that's a Tuesday, we're going to have a mobile court.
0: Okay.
2: I'm going to send some people to jail for overloading and other traffic offenses. In Lagos, all these things are almost things of the past because of enforcement. Well, even this bribery they are talking about, people are cautioned because if they arrest you in Lagos for trying to corrupt somebody, you are going to jail.
0: Yes.
2: You are going to spend six months or 1 year. So when you get back, you will be out. People that got to hear about it will be cautioned. People don't want to be arrested. So now, on the 12th, we are going to have a mobile court at Itori. Please, people should be cautioned on the road because some people will be sent to jail. A judge will be coming down. So I'm going to carry this station along for publicity.
0: Thank you.
2: We are not interested in arresting people. In fact, it will be better that people don't commit offense because at times it's costly. It could cost a life or more. So, but if no matter how you mention it, people will go ahead and commit. So we are prepared for them. We are going to start special patrols for 5 days a week that people will be prosecuted. Then we are going to have mobile court for Okada and tricycle. When you stop my tricycle, they will not stop. So when they eventually stop, they will say they think that you are stopping somebody at their back because they don't stop them. But that has changed now.
0: Thank you very much.
2: Thank you.
0: O da be ni pe ibi ti o komin lo gangan ibe le soro e je kin gba ipe kan ko to di pe a ma bo si ori abala mi bi ta ti ma mo alejo ta gbe wa loni dada. Hello
7: Yeah. Good evening,
0: sir. Your name?
7: Yes, sir.
0: Your name and your location, please.
7: Thank you. I'm Femi Odegbami from Wasiri.
0: Odegbami?
7: Yes.
0: Why does she just go out?
7: As the sun.
0: Ah. Ekilelewa. Oh, yeah, I'm going to go out. Love, eh? I'm going to go out.
7: All right. Quick one, sir.
0: Okay.
7: Yeah. Oga Commander Eshegun, sir.
2: Yes, I crawl.
7: Eh. Yes, sir. You are doing that here today. Question to me is going to be based on driver license, sir.
0: Okay.
7: Observation we pay at the official sheet driver license at renewal. The same process ni. Adien wo pe ko ye ko ri be iyato ye ko wa.
2: O yato sira wo.
7: So, okay sir.
2: Yes sir, I will explain.
7: Okay.
2: To get a new driver's license, you have to start from a driving school where you either go to learn, or if you know how to drive, you apply and it will take 25 days before you go for your driver's license. You must have a driving school certificate, even for those that can drive, before you can process your driver's license. Then if it is a renewal, you can stop by at the driver's license center and renew your license immediately. It is either way, maybe bypass. This one you don't need to recapture. You'll be given a form to prove that you have applied, you have paid, you have been tested by the VIO and MVA, and you can use that for 2-3 months before you get the plastic. That's one. The second one is that you can go for recapture, and it will be done that day. Immediately you pay, you can do it. So that's the difference. You can see it's not the same way. The process for a new driver's license, you have to go through a driving school. Then 25 days after, you go for your capturing.
0: Okay.
2: Then when you capture, you get a temporary that you will use for 2 or 3 months before you get the permanent card. So that's the difference. It's not the same.
0: So, ese gidigodi alejo wa mo dupe po lowo yin fun bi e se n ba wa fi ego to le to gbogbo awon ibere tawon yan tin bi lotun lo si lati aro abara bi ta fe bo si bi tori afi be ni akoko mo iseju pe 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
5: let me just ask commander one quick one
0: okay
5: I mean you're driving and you're seeing all manner of FRSC you know officials on the road you know how can I identify the authentic FRSC personnel so I can easily because at times you don't say FRSC their uniform is different so tell me how can I identify the authentic
2: okay I'm yet to see a fake FRSC official that Abi? Other organization yeah. But one thing that is common is that we will most likely be with a patrol vehicle we hardly ever although we have foot patrol but it hardly ever happens you will usually
5: that's
2: see them
5: the blue van and
2: yes,
5: the white
2: yes white you will most likely see one they may be 100 but that will be one patrol vehicle at least that's one way to know that
5: all right thank all you right. very much commander absolutely looking forward to the collaboration
2: thank you
0: really. Thank you very I'm much
2: looking
0: sir
2: forward to it.
0: Eyo adile eyo gbodo ma sise lataro ko ma ti lasiko kan ti o fi ni isimi de ati jaye de ataro lati pe baba wa wole ati e fun won ni kankan ki won fi ka fi se won lalejo a fun won lo te lerin dodo 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
5: The song was only released like 2 decades, I mean 3 decades. Ago. Which one? The 1947.
0: Oh boy, what type? What type?

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1: 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As I dey walk out like this dey go.
0: Eh?
1: I come meet my friend for road.
0: Ah.
1: Say in dey go Ikoyi.
0: Ori mi wu.
1: It is that you see wahala.
0: Ah.
1: Yo what's up? Yo what's up?
0: Eh, mo gba pe wo si do bottom.
1: Eh, she's not I should transfer.
0: What do you take? Ko ti se apu.
1: Eh, you say ziwa.
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1: 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Maxwell, it's time to go.
2: Yeah, thank you very much, Commander, and your team. We truly appreciate this visit. We look forward to more of it. And just continue to keep the road safe for us, guys like us that are law abiding. I've been up so abiod.
1: Na so.
2: Oh, be traffic log.
1: Bed.
2: Yes.
1: Bed.
2: Yeah.
1: Imagine if you remember, I am in contact.
2: That's like I told Osho the last week when we met. I say, yeah, finally I have FRSC as a friend.
1: So they're Osho to move away.
2: Now I'm going to drive straight.
1: Eba kosa wa Osho to da. 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

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Hurry to you, Lati Mashala Bakare Baba, one in Oluwa, Prophet Doctor, Danilala Omima Kide Kukute Jesu. 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
1: 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Make sure you always, always tune in to this station. Bye.

We're gonna bring Josh out here. I'm gonna bring this stool out here. Since I know I got some LTD fans in the house. Y'all know I was with you way back in the 70s. So y'all won't mind if I sit my old ass down on the stool. That was a long time ago. This is Josh Galar on acoustic guitar. I'm gonna let Josh kind of get me in the mood for this song right here.